shines most of the time, and the feeling is laid back. Palm trees grow and rents are low.

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5: Brunson holding it just across midcourt, defended by Vassell. Eight to shoot, right wing, crossover, right elbow, step back, pump fake, leans in, throws it up, and he knocked it down! Jalen Brunson, a ridiculous shot! And the Knicks have a six-point lead, 38 seconds to go.
4: You heard it all on the Knicks Radio Network. They defeated the Spurs in Game 1 of the NBA Finals, 105-95. Brunson ended with 30 points. Carl Anthony Towns with a double-double, 18 points and 12 rebounds. Josh Hart, 3 points, but 15 rebounds, 6 assists, and 4 steals. Victor Wembanyama was 6 of 21 from the field, ended with 26 points and 12 rebounds. In Major League Baseball, it is all Dodgers against the Diamondbacks. They're up 7-0, top of the 8th inning. Angels outscoring the Rockies right now 11-4, top of the 9th there, while the Astros defeated the Pirates 11-9.
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8: Partly cloudy skies, temperature falling to the upper 50s, southerly winds 5 miles per hour. Thursday, mostly sunny, 84. Thursday night, increasing clouds, 63. Friday, showers, possibly a thunderstorm, 82. Friday night, occasional rain with a thunderstorm possible, 63. Saturday, mostly sunny, 85. Saturday night, mostly clear, 60. And for Sunday, mostly sunny, 82.

This is a test message from the emergency alert system originating from the State of Wisconsin Emergency Operations Center. If this had been an actual emergency, you would have been given official information, news, or instructions. This test is now concluded.

0: WRDB, Reedsburg, Dells, Baraboo, a locally owned Magnum.media station.
1: President Trump says the U.S. hit Iran hard with strikes recently. Speaking from the Oval Office, Trump said the U.S. could wipe out Iran pretty quickly if he chooses to do so, but he doesn't want any more people to die. The president said if Iran signs an agreement, they will not have a nuclear weapon.
2: If anybody went there, we'll see exactly what's happening and we'll blow it up a little bit further.
1: It all comes after the two countries exchanged missile fire over the Persian Gulf earlier today. Meanwhile, the House has passed a measure today aimed at limiting President Trump's Iran war.

0: hours. The resolution passed 215 to 208 with four Republicans voting yes alongside all Democrats. However, it wouldn't force Trump to end hostilities even if passed by the Senate because there are outstanding constitutional questions. Results are still coming in after six states held primary elections today. In California, the races for governor and Los Angeles mayor are still up in the air. Democrats Javier Becerra and Tom Steyer, along with Republican Steve Hilton, are vying for two spots in November's general election for governor.
1: We're going to fight for you. We're going to fight for change. And we won't let you down.
0: Meanwhile, reality TV star Spencer Pratt is close to securing a spot on November's ballot to go against incumbent Los Angeles Mayor Karen Bass. Primaries were also held in New Jersey, New Mexico, South Dakota, Montana, and Iowa, where the first president-endorsed candidate lost this election cycle. The Senate is advancing a stalled immigration enforcement funding bill following weeks of delay. Lawmakers voted 53-46 today to start considering a package to fund immigration enforcement agencies, and it will be followed by hours of debate as well as a series of unlimited back-to-back amendment votes before final passage later this week. The package contains $72 billion to fund immigration and customs enforcement and the Border Patrol through 2029. And Hollywood star Shia LaBeouf, who was arrested during Mardi Gras for a fight in New Orleans, has pled guilty to battery. I'm Lisa Carton.
2: 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From your favorite vintage band tee to the dream car you've been searching for or the foul ball you heroically gave away. It's all there on eBay. eBay. Things people love.
3: Partly cloudy skies, temperature falling to the upper 50s, southerly winds 5 miles per hour. Thursday, mostly sunny, 84. Thursday night, increasing clouds, 63. Friday, showers, possibly a thunderstorm, 82. Friday night, occasional rain with a thunderstorm possible, 63. Saturday, mostly sunny, 85. Saturday night, mostly clear, 60. And for Sunday, mostly sunny, 82.

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1: Make that 12 in a row for the New York Knicks.
2: Brunson holding it just across midcourt, defended by Vassell. Eight to shoot, right wing, crossover, right elbow, step back, pump fake, leans in, throws it up, and he knocked it down. Jalen Brunson, a ridiculous shot. And the Knicks have a six-point lead, 38 seconds to go.
1: You heard it all on the Knicks Radio Network. They defeated the Spurs in Game 1 of the NBA Finals, 105-95. Brunson ended with 30 points. Carl Anthony Towns with a double-double, 18 points and 12 rebounds. Josh Hart, 3 points, but 15 rebounds, 6 assists, and 4 steals. Victor Wembanyama was 6 of 21 from the field, ended with 26 points and 12 rebounds. In Major League Baseball, it is all Dodgers against the Diamondbacks. They're up 7-0, top of the eighth inning. Angels outscoring the Rockies right now 11-4, top of the ninth there, while the Astros defeated the Pirates 11-9.
3: Partly cloudy skies, temperature falling to the upper 50s, southerly winds 5 miles per hour. Thursday, mostly sunny, 84. Thursday night, increasing clouds, 63. Friday, showers, possibly a thunderstorm, 82. Friday night, occasional rain with a thunderstorm possible, 63. Saturday, mostly sunny, 85. Saturday night, mostly clear, 60. And for Sunday, mostly sunny, 82.

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1: Not all the results are in yet from Tuesday's primaries. In California, Democrats Javier Becerra and Tom Steyer, along with Republican Steve Hilton, are vying for two spots in November's general election for governor. And in the Los Angeles mayor's race, reality TV star Spencer Pratt is close to securing a spot on November's ballot to go up against incumbent mayor Karen Bass. Primaries were also held in New Jersey, New Mexico, South Dakota, Montana, and Iowa, where the first President Trump-endorsed candidate lost this election cycle. The House has passed a measure aimed at limiting the president's Iran war powers. The resolution passed 215 to 208, with four Republicans voting yes alongside all Democrats. The measure directs the president to remove U.S. forces from conflict with Iran unless Congress votes to declare war or authorizes military force. But it wouldn't force Trump to end hostilities, even if passed by the Senate, because there are outstanding constitutional questions. College sports are out of control. That's according to some on Capitol Hill who want a new playbook. The push is led by Texas Senator Ted Cruz.
2: Changing the law is the only way to fix the legal chaos that we're seeing right now.
1: The proposed legislation would govern player transfers, eligibility lawsuits, and NIL contracts. At Wednesday's hearing, former Alabama coach Nick Saban said that college athletics is focused on money, not life skills, and that it's become pay to play. Texas Children's Hospital in Houston is being required by the state to create a detransitioning clinic for transgender patients later this year. It's part of a $10 million settlement resulting from a 2023 investigation of the hospital by the Attorney General's office. Hunter Biden's denying accusations that he left a bag of cocaine at the White House during his father's presidency. Biden shared on X a video celebrating 7 years of sobriety, and one social media user brought up the infamous cocaine allegation.

investigation involving a bag discovered in the West Wing while former President Joe Biden was in office. Hunter Biden replied to the social media user who claimed the drugs were his and joked it most definitely was not. He said he would never have forgotten his drugs. I'm Tammy Trujillo.

0: Yo.
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2: Partly cloudy skies, temperature falling to the upper 50s, southerly winds 5 miles per hour. Thursday, mostly sunny, 84. Thursday night, increasing clouds, 63. Friday, showers, possibly a thunderstorm, 82. Friday night, occasional rain with a thunderstorm possible, 63. Saturday, mostly sunny, 85. Saturday night, mostly clear, 60. And for Sunday, mostly sunny, 82.

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2: Make that 12 in a row for the Knicks.
3: Brunson holding it just across midcourt, defended by Vassell. Eight to shoot, right wing, crossover, right elbow, step back, pump fake, leans in, throws it up, and he knocked it down! Jalen Brunson, a ridiculous shot! And the Knicks have a six-point lead, 38 seconds to go.
2: You heard it all on the Knicks Radio Network. Brunson ended with 30 points despite struggling in the first half as the Knicks stole game one from the Spurs, coming out on top 105-95. Victor Wembanyama was 6 of 21 from the field and ended with 26 points and 12 rebounds. In baseball, the Dodgers shut out the Diamondbacks 7-0 behind Shohei Ohtani, who pitched six scoreless innings, had seven strikeouts, while also recording three hits at the plate. His ERA is now 0.74. The Guardians edged the Yankees 5-4, and the A's held on 5-4 against the Cubs in 10 innings.
4: Partly cloudy skies, temperature falling to the upper 50s, southerly winds 5 miles per hour. Thursday, mostly sunny, 84. Thursday night, increasing clouds, 63. Friday, showers, possibly a thunderstorm, 82. Friday night, occasional rain with a thunderstorm possible, 63. Saturday, mostly sunny, 85. Saturday night, mostly clear, 60. And for Sunday, mostly sunny, 82.

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1: President Trump says the U.S. hit Iran hard with strikes recently, but still believes a deal can be reached soon. Mark Mayfield has the update.
2: The president spoke from the Oval Office.
3: The negotiation itself has gone very well, actually. Very well.
2: Trump said the U.S. could wipe out Iran pretty quickly if he chooses to do so, but he doesn't want any more people to die. The president said if Iran signs an agreement, they will not have a nuclear weapon. It all comes after the two countries exchanged missile fire over the Persian Gulf earlier on Wednesday. I'm Mark Mayfield.
1: Meanwhile, the House passed a measure Wednesday aimed at limiting President Trump's Iran war powers. That resolution passed 215 to 208, with four Republicans voting yes alongside all Democrats. One person is dead and three others hurt after a shooting at a high school graduation ceremony in Fairfield, California. It happened on Wednesday night outside of Fairfield High School. The ceremony was actually for a continuation school called Semyero High School. Witnesses heard shots after the ceremony ended as people were in the parking lot taking pictures. It's not clear if a suspect's been caught or identified. Fairfield is halfway between San Francisco and Sacramento. Results are still coming in after six states held primary elections on Tuesday. In California, the races for governor and Los Angeles mayor are still up in the air. Democrats Javier Becerra and Tom Steyer, along with Republican Steve Hilton, are vying for two spots in November.

0: November's general election for governor. Meanwhile, reality TV star Spencer Pratt is close to securing a spot on November's ballot to go up against incumbent mayor Karen Bass. Hollywood star Shia LaBeouf, who was arrested during Mardi Gras for a fight in New Orleans, has pleaded guilty to battery. Court records show the judge sentenced the Transformers actor to 2 years probation. The victim in that fight, through his lawyers, asked prosecutors to pursue hate crime charges. He claimed LaBeouf had called him homophobic slurs. That was not considered by the court. I'm Tammy Trujillo.
1: Partly cloudy skies, temperature falling to the upper 50s, southerly winds 5 miles per hour. Thursday, mostly sunny, 84. Thursday night, increasing clouds, 63. Friday, showers, possibly a thunderstorm, 82. Friday night, occasional rain with a thunderstorm possible, 63. Saturday, mostly sunny, 85. Saturday night, mostly clear, 60. And for Sunday, mostly sunny, 82.

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1: Make that 12 in a row for the Knicks.
2: Brunson holding it just across midcourt, defended by Vassell. Eight to shoot, right wing, crossover, right elbow, step back, pump fake, leans in, throws it up, and he knocked it down. Jalen Brunson, a ridiculous shot. And the Knicks have a six-point lead, 38 seconds to go.
1: You heard it all on the Knicks Radio Network. Brunson ended with 30 points despite struggling in the first half as the Knicks stole game one from the Spurs, coming out on top 105-95. Victor Wembanyama was 6 of 21 from the field and ended with 26 points and 12 rebounds. In baseball, the Dodgers shut out the Diamondbacks 7-0 behind Shohei Ohtani, who pitched six scoreless innings, had seven strikeouts, while also recording three hits at the plate. His ERA is now 0.74. The Guardians edged the Yankees 5-4, and the A's held on 5-4 against the Cubs in 10 innings.
3: Partly cloudy skies, temperature falling to the upper 50s, southerly winds 5 miles per hour. Thursday, mostly sunny, 84. Thursday night, increasing clouds, 63. Friday, showers, possibly a thunderstorm, 82. Friday night, occasional rain with a thunderstorm possible, 63. Saturday, mostly sunny, 85. Saturday night, mostly clear, 60. And for Sunday, mostly sunny, 82.

0: This is W247CY Baraboo and WRDB Reedsburg.
1: President Trump says the U.S. hit Iran hard with strikes recently, but still believes a deal can be reached soon. Mark Mayfield has the update.
2: The president spoke from the Oval Office.
3: The negotiation itself is going very well, actually. Very well.
2: Trump said the U.S. could wipe out Iran pretty quickly if he chooses to do so, but he doesn't want any more people to die. The president said if Iran signs an agreement, they will not have a nuclear weapon. It all comes after the two countries exchanged missile fire over the Persian Gulf earlier on Wednesday. I'm Mark Mayfield.
1: Meanwhile, the House passed a measure Wednesday aimed at limiting President Trump's Iran war powers. That resolution passed 215 to 208, with four Republicans voting yes alongside all Democrats. One person is dead and three others hurt after a shooting at a high school graduation ceremony in Fairfield, California. It happened on Wednesday night outside of Fairfield High School. The ceremony was actually for a continuation school called Semyero High School. Witnesses heard shots after the ceremony ended as people were in the parking lot taking pictures. It's not clear if a suspect's been caught or identified. Fairfield is halfway between San Francisco and Sacramento. Results are still coming in after six states held primary elections on Tuesday. In California, the races for governor and Los Angeles mayor are still up in the air. Democrats Javier Becerra and Tom Steyer, along with Republican Steve Hilton, are vying for two spots in November's general election for governor. Meanwhile, reality TV star Spencer Pratt is close to securing a spot on November's ballot to go up against incumbent mayor Karen Bass. Hollywood star Shia LaBeouf, who was arrested during Mardi Gras for a fight in New Orleans, has pleaded guilty to battery. Court records show the judge sentenced the Transformers actor to 2 years probation. The victim in that fight, through his lawyers, asked prosecutors to pursue hate crime charges. He claimed LaBeouf had called him homophobic slurs. That was not considered by the court. I'm Tammy Trujillo.

Partly cloudy skies, temperature falling to the upper 50s, southerly winds 5 miles per hour. Thursday, mostly sunny, 84. Thursday night, increasing clouds, 63. Friday, showers, possibly a thunderstorm, 82. Friday night, occasional rain with a thunderstorm possible, 63. Saturday, mostly sunny, 85. Saturday night, mostly clear, 60. And for Sunday, mostly sunny, 82.

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1: Make that 12 in a row for the Knicks.
2: Brunson holding it just across midcourt, defended by Vassell. Eight to shoot, right wing, crossover, right elbow, step back, pump fake, leans in, throws it up, and he knocked it down. Jalen Brunson, a ridiculous shot, and the Knicks have a six-point lead, 38 seconds to go.
1: You heard it on the Knicks Radio Network. Brunson ended with 30 points despite struggling in the first half as the Knicks stole game one from the Spurs, coming out on top 105-95. Victor Wembanyama was 6 of 21 from the field and ended with 26 points and 12 rebounds. In baseball, the Dodgers shut out the Diamondbacks 7-0 behind Shohei Ohtani, who pitched six scoreless innings, had seven strikeouts, while also recording three hits at the plate. His ERA is now .74. The Guardians edged the Yankees 5-4, and the A's held on 5-4 against the Cubs in 10 innings.
3: Partly cloudy skies, temperature falling to the upper 50s, southerly winds 5 miles per hour. Thursday, mostly sunny, 84. Thursday night, increasing clouds, 63. Friday, showers, possibly a thunderstorm, 82. Friday night, occasional rain with a thunderstorm possible, 63. Saturday, mostly sunny, 85. Saturday night, mostly clear, 60. And for Sunday, mostly sunny, 82.

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1: President Trump says the U.S. hit Iran hard with strikes recently, but still believes a deal can be reached soon. Mark Mayfield has the update.
2: The president spoke from the Oval Office.
3: The negotiation itself is going very well, actually. Very well.
2: Trump said the U.S. could wipe out Iran pretty quickly if he chooses to do so, but he doesn't want any more people to die. The president said if Iran signs an agreement, they will not have a nuclear weapon. It all comes after the two countries exchanged missile fire over the Persian Gulf earlier on Wednesday. I'm Mark Mayfield.
1: Meanwhile, the House passed a measure Wednesday aimed at limiting President Trump's Iran war powers. That resolution passed 215 to 208, with four Republicans voting yes alongside all Democrats. One person is dead and three others hurt after a shooting at a high school graduation ceremony in Fairfield, California. It happened on Wednesday night outside of Fairfield High School. The ceremony was actually for a continuation school called Semyero High School. Witnesses heard shots after the ceremony ended as people were in the parking lot taking pictures. It's not clear if a suspect's been caught or identified. Fairfield is halfway between San Francisco and Sacramento. Results are still coming in after six states held primary elections on Tuesday. In California, the races for governor and Los Angeles mayor are still up in the air. Democrats Javier Becerra and Tom Steyer, along with Republican Steve Hilton, are vying for two spots in November's general election for governor. Meanwhile, reality TV star Spencer Pratt is close to securing a spot on November's ballot to go up against incumbent mayor Karen

0: Bass, Hollywood star Shia LaBeouf, who was arrested during Mardi Gras for a fight in New Orleans, has pleaded guilty to battery. Court records show the judge sentenced the Transformers actor to 2 years probation. The victim in that fight, through his lawyers, asked prosecutors to pursue hate crime charges. He claimed LaBeouf had called him homophobic slurs. That was not considered by the court. I'm Tammy Trujillo.
1: Partly cloudy skies, temperature falling to the upper 50s, southerly winds 5 miles per hour. Thursday, mostly sunny, 84. Thursday night, increasing clouds, 63. Friday, showers, possibly a thunderstorm, 82. Friday night, occasional rain with a thunderstorm possible, 63. Saturday, mostly sunny, 85. Saturday night, mostly clear, 60. And for Sunday, mostly sunny, 82.

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1: Make that 12 in a row for the Knicks.
2: Brunson holding it just across midcourt, defended by Vassell. 8 to shoot, right wing, crossover, right elbow, step back, pump fake, leans in, throws it up, and he knocked it down! Jalen Brunson, a ridiculous shot! And the Knicks have a 6-point lead, 38 seconds to go.
1: You heard it all on the Knicks Radio Network. Brunson ended with 30 points despite struggling in the first half as the Knicks stole game one from the Spurs, coming out on top 105-95. Victor Wembanyama was 6 of 21 from the field and ended with 26 points and 12 rebounds. In baseball, the Dodgers shut out the Diamondbacks 7-0 behind Shohei Ohtani, who pitched 6 scoreless innings, had 7 strikeouts, while also recording 3 hits at the plate. His ERA is now .74. The Guardians edged the Yankees 5-4, and the A's held on 5-4 against the Cubs in 10 innings.
3: Partly cloudy skies, temperature falling to the upper 50s, southerly winds 5 miles per hour. Thursday, mostly sunny, 84. Thursday night, increasing clouds, 63. Friday, showers, possibly a thunderstorm, 82. Friday night, occasional rain with a thunderstorm possible, 63. Saturday, mostly sunny, 85. Saturday night, mostly clear, 60. And for Sunday, mostly sunny, 82.

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1: The Trump administration is considering a move to reimpose tariffs on some of the nation's top trading partners. It follows findings from an investigation by the U.S. Trade Representative's office into 60 trading partners over their failure to impose and enforce laws to prohibit goods made with forced labor. The report recommended a 10% duty on Canada, Ecuador, the European Union, Indonesia, Mexico, and Pakistan. According to the report, the other 44 countries investigated in the probe are set to face a 12.5% tariff rate. President Trump says the U.S. hit Iran hard with strikes recently, but believes a deal can be reached soon.
2: The negotiation itself has gone very well, actually. Very well.
1: Speaking from the Oval Office, Trump said the U.S. could wipe out Iran pretty quickly if he chooses to do so, but he doesn't want any more people to die. The president said if Iran signs an agreement, they will not have a nuclear weapon. It all comes after the two countries exchanged missile fire over the Persian Gulf yesterday. President Trump is lamenting the apparent end of the so-called anti-weaponization fund. Lisa Carton reports.
2: The weaponization fund was a beautiful thing. It was something I heard that. I thought that was the greatest thing.
3: The $1.7 billion fund was established by the Justice Department to reimburse people who suffered weaponization and lawfare under the Biden administration. It was halted by the courts. There were reports that some of the people who participated in the January 6th Capitol riots would be getting money from the fund. On Wednesday, Trump said people came to his January 6th rally with love. And since then, they've been abused, leading some to commit suicide. I'm Lisa Carton.
1: And the Knicks stunned the Spurs to tip off the NBA Finals. The team erased a 14-point deficit to secure a 105-95 comeback win in Game 1 from San Antonio. Jalen Brunson led all scorers with 30 points on 12 of 31 shooting. Game 2 tips off from the Lone Star State on Friday. I'm Mark Mayfield.
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4: Mostly sunny today, mid-80s. Southwest winds 5 to 15 miles per hour. Tonight, increasing clouds, 64. Tomorrow, showers, possibly a thunderstorm, 82. Tomorrow night, rain at times, 61. Saturday, mostly sunny, 86. Saturday night, mostly clear, 60. And for Sunday, mostly sunny, 87.

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4: Brunson holding it just across midcourt, defended by Vassell. 8 to shoot, right wing, crossover, right elbow, step back, pump fake, leans in, throws it up, and he knocked it down! Jalen Brunson, a ridiculous shot! And the Knicks have a 6-point lead, 38 seconds to go.
3: You heard it on the Knicks Radio Network. Brunson ended with 30 points despite struggling in the first half as the Knicks stole game one from the Spurs, coming out on top 105-95. Victor Wembanyama was 6 of 21 from the field and ended with 26 points and 12 rebounds. In baseball, the Dodgers shut out the Diamondbacks 7-0 behind Shohei Ohtani, who pitched 6 scoreless innings, had 7 strikeouts, while also recording 3 hits at the plate. His ERA is now 0.74. The Guardians edged the Yankees 5-4, and the A's held

0: on 5-4 against the Cubs in 10 innings.
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3: Greg McBride with Allendale says it's been a tough week so far for the grains.
4: We're seeing continued selling into the grains and the oil seeds. Now, I'm going to preface that with it's not necessarily the bean oil, which has made new contract highs here recently. This is more just the beans, the corn, and the wheat, the whole product there. A lot of this does seem like it's weather-based. We continue to see beneficial rains coming across the Midwest. We've planted at a very good clip. We're ahead of the five-year average pretty well across the board. Corn is pretty well done planting. And then the funds have decided that it is time to jettison some of their long positions that they've built up over the past few months. So now we're starting to see that fund liquidation play into this market. It does look like that will have continued through Tuesday yesterday, which will show up on Friday's commitment of traders report.
3: McBride says the trade is monitoring winter wheat quality due to drought in the plains.
4: That'll obviously really start to show up as harvest gets further underway. We're sitting at about 4% harvested on winter wheat through this past Sunday, and we know that there was and is abandonment in some of those areas, whether that's Oklahoma, northern Texas, parts of Colorado, Kansas, and whatnot. The crop that as you move further and further east gets better and better and better. So it is a big area. It is a big wheat producing area that was under drought and under stress, and we'll see some of that abandonment and see those lower yield numbers. It's the problem that we have with wheat, and we've said this for years and years and years. There is always someone that is growing wheat, and there's always someone that is shipping wheat. So issues that happen here in the United States, while they may be pretty devastating for some of these producers, a lot of times they kind of get swept under the rug because there's another crop that's right behind it, or there's another crop somewhere else that's right behind it that is going to come in and take up that potential export demand that we lose, or that usage that we lose here in the United States.
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5: Mostly sunny today, mid-80s. Southwest winds 5 to 15 miles per hour. Tonight, increasing clouds, 64. Tomorrow, showers, possibly a thunderstorm, 82. Tomorrow night, rain at times, 61. Saturday, mostly sunny, 86. Saturday night, mostly clear, 60. And for Sunday, mostly sunny, 87.

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1: The House has passed a measure aimed at limiting President Trump's Iran war powers. The resolution passed 215-208 with four Republicans voting yes alongside all Democrats. The measure directs the president to remove U.S. forces from conflict with Iran unless Congress votes to declare war or authorizes military force. President Trump is lamenting the apparent end of the so-called anti-weaponization fund. More from Lisa Carton.
2: The weaponization fund was a beautiful thing. It was something I heard that. I thought that was the greatest thing.
3: The $1.7 billion fund was established by the Justice Department to reimburse people who suffered weaponization and lawfare under the Biden administration. It was halted by the courts. There were reports that some of the people who participated in the January 6th Capitol riots would be getting money from the fund. On Wednesday, Trump said people came to his January 6th rally with love. And since then, they've been abused, leading some to commit suicide. I'm Lisa Carton.
1: One person is dead and at least three others are hurt after a shooting at a high school graduation ceremony in Fairfield, California. The latest from Mark Mayfield.
4: It happened on Wednesday night outside of Fairfield High School. The ceremony was actually for a continuation school called Sem Yito High School. Witnesses heard shots after the ceremony ended as people were in the parking lot taking pictures. It's not clear if a suspect has been caught or identified. Fairfield is located next to Interstate 80, halfway between San Francisco and Sacramento. I'm Mark Mayfield.
1: A flesh-eating screw worm has been confirmed in the U.S. The parasite burrows into the flesh of living animals and was eradicated in the U.S. about 60 years ago. On Wednesday, the USDA said a screw worm had been detected in a three-week-old calf in South Texas. Stock futures are mixed before the opening bell. I'm Michael Kastner.
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7: Mostly sunny today, mid-80s. Southwest winds 5 to 15 miles per hour. Tonight, increasing clouds, 64. Tomorrow, showers, possibly a thunderstorm, 82. Tomorrow night, rain at times, 61. Saturday, mostly sunny, 86. Saturday night, mostly clear, 60. And for Sunday, mostly sunny, 87.

Cardi B, and a good morning to you. Getting closer to the weekend. Not there yet, though. Mid-80s under a mostly sunny sky today. Coming up at 10 o'clock, we'll visit with Christine Kenneke from the Reedsburg Area Chamber of Commerce. We'll highlight a bunch of fun summertime activities in the area.

in the area throughout the month of June. The 400 State Trail is ready for you to start pedaling. We'll visit with Christine coming up this morning, 10 o'clock, right here on RDB. Good morning.

0: Cardi B, some sunshine today, working our way to the mid-80s this afternoon. Maybe some raindrops tomorrow. Brewers fell to the Giants last night, 1-0. They'll try to take the series this afternoon, wrap it up with San Fran in Milwaukee airtime at 12:35, on to Denver for the weekend.
1: Hi, this is Andy Johnson, pastor at Laval Advent Christian Church, inviting you to Praise in the Park this Saturday from 2 to 7 at the Laval Village Park. 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
0: Here are some stories we are working on today. State Senator Sarah Chiesky will be holding the first of three listening sessions regarding transparency in government coming up Wednesday in Portage. The city of Baraboo will be holding its open book for property assessments coming up next week at City Hall. The city of Reedsburg is working on improving a gathering spot in downtown. We'll talk with Mayor Dave Estes. Portage has opened up a second dog park in the Rolling Prairie subdivision. And the DOT is planning ahead for a road improvement project on Highway 12 in Juneau County.
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1: Can the dairy margin coverage program be improved? I'm Larry Lee with the Brownfield Dairy Update. Economist Danny Munch says American Farm Bureau Federation is looking at ways to improve the federal safety net programs like the Dairy Margin Coverage Program.
2: Particularly last year, feed costs were low, but other costs, veterinary costs, labor costs, other non-feed costs, farmers are seeing get higher and higher each year. And you're also seeing regional differences in the feed cost side of things as well.
1: Munch says DMC is basically an all milk price over feed margin triggered program that could be updated to account for more expenses. He says adding indices for other costs and regional differences gets complicated, so Farm Bureau instead evaluated expanding the range of DMC protection from $9.50 up to $12 per hundredweight.
2: What we found was each increase that you go up, more months would have triggered for farmers because you have that extra level of protection. It's basically just a simplified way of adding more coverage by expanding the margin that could be protected versus adding more costs that can be covered.
1: Munch says the existing dairy margin coverage options covered about 3/4 of production expenses in 2022 for a herd of fewer than 499 cows. He says if DMC allowed $12 per hundredweight coverage, it would still cover only about 80% of the expenses. Munch says Farm Bureau's research does not show what the potential premium costs would be if DMC allowed coverage higher than $9.50 under Tier 1. Cash dairy prices were steady to lower on Wednesday at the Chicago Mercantile Exchange. Dry whey was down 0.25 cents to 67.5. Two sales there. 40-pound cheese blocks down 0.75 cents at 146.75. No sales. Barrels remained unchanged at 144. No sales recorded. Butter was unchanged at 171. 26 sales made. Not that dry milk went down 0.5 cents to 214.5. Five sales. I'm Larry Lee with the Brownfield Dairy Update.
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4: Mostly sunny today, mid-80s. Southwest winds 5 to 15 miles per hour. Tonight, increasing clouds, 64. Tomorrow, showers, possibly a thunderstorm, 82. Tomorrow night, rain at times, 61. Saturday, mostly sunny, 86. Saturday night, mostly clear, 60. And for Sunday, mostly sunny, 87.

0: RTV, lots of sunshine again today, a high in the mid-80s. Tomorrow, maybe the opposite. Looks like it might be a rainy day tomorrow. Another round of showers heading our way on Monday. So strike while the iron is dry this weekend. It's the free weekend from the DNR, so no fees for state trail passes, state park passes, fishing licenses. No excuses. Get out and enjoy the beauty of Wisconsin. It's sports time on RDB.
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0: 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On the baseball diamond, regional finals yesterday, Wisconsin Dells advances with a 2-1 win over La Crosse Logan. The teams combined for just 9 hits on the day. Curtis Griefenhagen gets the win, Henry Grove the save. Wisconsin Dells will play in the sectional semifinal Tuesday morning in Altoona against La Crosse Aquinas. Baraboo doubled up Sauk Prairie 4-2. The teams combining for just 7 base hits. Owen Rogers with 2 RBI. He got the win on the hill. Baraboo will face Madison Edgewood in the sectional semifinal Tuesday morning in Portage after the Crusaders defeated Portage 5-4. In Division 4, the season over for Royal as they were nipped by Cochrane Fountain City 3-1. Trey Wilds a pair of base hits for the Panthers. The WIAA State Track and Field Meet gets underway tomorrow in La Crosse. Qualifiers from the area in Division 1 from Baraboo, Keneal Fairweather in the boys 110 hurdles and 300 hurdles, Isaiah Romano Thompson in the long jump and triple jump, Drake Niles in the triple jump. For the girls, Lily Rogers in the shot and discus, Hannah Krieger in the 100. From Reedsburg, Will McConowitz runs in the 100 and 200. In Division 2, from Wisconsin Dells, Natalie Bacchus in the shot and discus, Sala Ortiz in the 400, and the boys 4x400 relay. From Portage, Michael Knockreiner in the pole vault. From Mauston, Cody Comiskey in the discus, Braden Y in the 300 hurdles and triple jump, Weston Pooley in the 800. Avi Bonert runs in the girls 400 and the girls 4x400 relay. In Division 3, from Royal, Adanu Ingram in the boys high jump. From Waniwak Center, Caitlin Field in the 16 and 32, Vlad Gogorov in the 800. From Ithaca Weston, Clayton Lee in the 16 and the boys 4x800 relay. In boys tennis, the state meet coming up this weekend, the Nielsen Tennis Stadium in Madison. Baraboo's Nick Korovitz competing as a single in Division 1.

0: 1. On the softball diamond, a sectional final in Division 5, Ithaca Weston against Belmont in Patch Grove. Girls soccer, round 2 today. It's Portage Poinette at La Crosse Central, Mauston at River Valley. The Brewers were blanked by the Giants last night, 1-0, just 3 hits for Milwaukee. Robert Gasser took the loss. 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
3: I'm Brent Barnett on Brownfield. The USDA is testing to confirm a possible case of New World screwworm that was found inside the U.S. In a post on X, the USDA said a case may have been detected in South Texas. The department says the sample has been sent to the National Veterinary Services Laboratories in Ames, Iowa. USDA says personnel have been activated on the ground and it's working with its local partners. More news is next.
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0: This is W247CY Baraboo and WRDB Reedsburg.
1: One person is dead, three others are hurt after a shooting in the parking lot of a California high school following a graduation ceremony. Fairfield, California police have not announced any arrests and say the investigation is ongoing.
2: There were three victims with gunshot wounds, ages 11, 20, and 25. And there was one additional victim, an 18-year-old, who did succumb to their injuries sustained during this incident.
1: It happened Wednesday night as Fairfield High School was being used as a graduation ceremony site for Semyeto High School. President Trump wants to boost the coal industry with $700 million in federal support. He's expected to make the announcement from the Oval Office this afternoon that he's invoking the Cold War Era Defense Production Act. That's a law that gives the president authority to support private production considered vital to national security. The House has passed a measure aimed at limiting President Trump's Iran war powers.
3: On this vote, the yeas are 215 and the nays are 208. The concurrent resolution is adopted.
1: The resolution passed Wednesday with four Republicans voting yes alongside all Democrats. Those four GOP reps were Thomas Massey of Kentucky, Brian Fitzpatrick of Pennsylvania, Tom Barrett of Michigan, and Ohio's Warren Davidson. The measure directs the president to remove U.S. forces from conflict with Iran unless Congress votes to declare war or authorizes military force. President Trump says he will nominate Acting Attorney General Todd Blanche to serve in the role permanently.
4: He's Acting Attorney General. Tomorrow I'm instructing Dan and everybody else that's involved in that very complicated process, which is going to go, I think, very quickly, that we are going to make him permanent Attorney General.
1: Trump announced the decision during a private White House event Wednesday night. I'm Michael Kastner.
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6: State Senator Sarah Kieski will be holding the first of three listening sessions throughout the month of June next week regarding transparency in government. Among the topics are how a bill becomes a law, the committee process, and majority party power. That gathering is Wednesday night from 5 until 6 o'clock at the Public Library on West Edgewater in Portage. The city of Reedsburg continues with its improvement project on the gathering in downtown Reedsburg on the site of the former movie theater at the corner of Main and Webb. It's been a slow process, but when it's done, Mayor Dave Estes says it'll be a destination.
7: Nice arch type of a walkway that you'll go through. Be a walk path into there, and then another pavilion directly on the opposite side to the north. Some trees where the city bought through the foundation as well. This is all being donated as well through the Anything's Possible Foundation. Once that gathering place gets to be up and running, it'll be a huge asset. Just other opportunities, even for short plays and stuff that to be outside. The possibilities are endless, and just another amenity that Reedsburg will have that others don't.
6: Work expected to resume on site later this summer. The city of Baraboo will be holding its open book for property assessment next week. That'll be held at City Hall on South Boulevard. If you have an issue with your property's recent assessment, you can go online to baraboowi.gov. The city of Portage has opened up another dog park. This one on the north side of town in the Rolling Prairie neighborhood, a 20-acre park with walking trails. You can get more details at portagewi.gov. And the DOT is planning ahead for a road improvement project on Highway 12 in Juneau County. The stretch from Highway J to the Sauk County line will have its pavement replaced, culverts improved, and new pavement markings. Construction anticipated in 2030. Now you're up to date. I'm Tom Demeen, Magnum Media News.

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1: Hey, we got Skee-Ball. 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
4: Here are today's death notices. Shirley Sheeler, age 93, of Casanova, passed away on Monday. She is survived by her children, Rodney and Sandy, Deborah Bauer, Cindy Spencer, and Merlin Brandt. Funeral services will be held Saturday at 11 at the Zion Lutheran Church in Laval. Visitation is tomorrow from 4 until 7 o'clock at the Casanova Chapel, and again Saturday from 10 until the time of the service. The Farber Funeral Home is assisting the family with the arrangements of Shirley Sheeler, age 93, Casanova. Dennis Wright, age 82, passed away on Sunday. Survivors include his wife Judy, son Alan and Angie of Baraboo, Brian and Kristen of Winneconne, brother Delbert and Marianne of Albany, sister Audrey and John Gary of Waniwak. Funeral services will be held Sunday at 1 o'clock at the Farber Funeral Home in Reedsburg. Visitation from 11 until the time of the service. Dennis Wright, age 82. Marilyn Deacon, age 94, passed away May 21st. She is survived by her children, Michael Deacon and Donna Hack, Terry Norman, Janie and Daryl Middlestad, Timothy and Debbie, Russell Deacon and Marcia Christensen, Patricia, Judy Deacon and Stephen Forrest, Jill and Kenneth Horkin, and Lynn Overend. Funeral services will be held Monday at noon at the Farber Funeral Home in Reedsburg. Visitation from 10:30 until the time of the service. Marilyn Deacon, age 94.
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4: Mostly sunny today, mid-80s. Southwest winds 5 to 15 miles per hour. Tonight, increasing clouds, 64. Tomorrow, showers, possibly a thunderstorm, 82. Tomorrow night, rain at times, 61. Saturday, mostly sunny, 86. Saturday night, mostly clear, 60. And for Sunday, mostly sunny, 87.

RDB, and good morning to you. Look at all the sunshine. Don't look directly into the sun, but look at the effects of the sunshine, Tom is trying to explain. Should reach the mid-80s today, maybe some rain early tomorrow morning. Coming up at 10 o'clock, we'll talk with Christine Kennecke from the Reedsburg Area Chamber of Commerce. A litany of fun activities throughout the month of

to you. Look at all the sunshine. Don't look directly into the sun, but look at the effects of the sunshine, Tom is trying to explain. Should reach the mid-80s today, maybe some rain early tomorrow morning. Coming up at 10 o'clock, we'll talk with Christine Kennecke from the Reedsburg Area Chamber of Commerce. A litany of fun activities throughout the month of

0: RVB, mostly sunny for most of the day, reaching the mid-80s. Some raindrops heading our way throughout the day tomorrow, it looks like. So maybe put the watering can away for a day. It's being worn out, isn't it? Coming up today, it's Brewer baseball. Brewers and Giants wrap up the series in Milwaukee. Airtime at 12:35. It's on the road then, Denver and Las Vegas for the next week. Your Ag Business Report's up next, then Paul McCartney and Wings on RDB.
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2: New World screwworm has been confirmed in the United States. I'm Larry Lee with Agribusiness News on Brownfield. 100 years ago, our founders had a vision that transformed the future of agriculture, and we've been innovating ever since. See how it all started at pioneer.com/100. During a call with reporters last night, Ag Secretary Brooke Rollins says the lone case was found in the umbilical area of a three-week-old calf in La Pryor, Texas.
3: We've established a 20-kilometer infested zone around the detection and implementing quarantines, movement controls, and surveillance in this area.
2: Rollins says an expedited targeted release of sterile flies is underway, which remains the most effective way to control the pest. The CEO of the National Cattlemen's Beef Association, Colin Woodall, told a crowd of beef producers in Illinois Tuesday,
4: "We have the products to be able to treat the larva. We have the products to heal our cattle. We've had 18 months to prepare for this because we knew it was coming. So we're ready for this."
2: Woodall says it's not a food safety issue.

0: New World screwworm is also a risk to the U.S. pork industry. Brownfield's Mark Dornkamp has more from the World Pork Expo in Des Moines.
1: Dr. Megan Niederwerder with the Swine Health Information Center says cases of New World screwworm in Mexican outdoor pigs and feral swine are climbing.
2: So we got to think about that comprehensively and reduce the access of the fly to our pigs, and also just be really aware of what could happen if there's an introduction to the country.
1: She tells Brownfield pork producers should be proactive.
2: So broken feeders, broken waters, rough flooring, things that could be repaired now that could reduce the incidence of wounds on site, those are things that we can do right now.
1: Cattle and dogs are the only species in Mexico with more confirmed cases of NWS than swine. From Des Moines, Mark Dornkamp, Brownfield.
0: There's growing concern that data centers will pose a threat to the future of the ag industry. Brownfield's Kellen Havikin has more from the National Cattlemen's Beef Association Young Cattlemen's Conference.
3: Virginia cattle producer Rebecca Webber says her state has the highest number of facilities, and that's making it extremely difficult for producers to get started.
4: Data centers are paying significantly more for acreage than you could pay on an open market if you wanted to continue to keep that land in farm use.
3: Kayla Haar, a cow-calf operator from Northeast Ohio, says there are also concerns about water availability and quantity.
5: Just the sheer amount of water that they're taking away that we would otherwise be able to use for, our valuable crop ground and preserving those natural resources.
3: From Washington, D.C., I'm Kellen Havikin for Brownfield.
0: And I'm Larry Lee. Find these stories and more online at Brownfield Ag News.
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0: RDB, mostly sunny today, a high in the mid-80s. Summer is here. Looks like 80s as far as the eye can see. In the next week, I see a 90-degree day next week. Yowza. On Sunday morning, another milepost of late spring. It's the annual fly-in, drive-in breakfast hosted by the Reedsburg Area Flying Club. That's at the Municipal Airport. Starting at 7 Sunday morning, some great music, of course, cool aircraft and ground craft to peruse, stop by the airport, and help out a great cause Sunday morning.
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3: Make that 12 in a row for the Knicks.
4: Brunson holding it just across midcourt, defended by Vassell. Eight to shoot, right wing, crossover, right elbow, step back, pump fake, leans in, throws it up, and he knocked it down! Jalen Brunson, a ridiculous shot! And the Knicks have a six-point lead, 38 seconds to go.
3: You heard it all on the Knicks Radio Network. Brunson ended with 30 points despite struggling in the first half as the Knicks stole game one from the Spurs, coming out on top 105-95. Victor Wembanyama was 6 of 21 from the field and ended with 26 points and 12 rebounds. In baseball, the Dodgers shut out the Diamondbacks 7-0 behind Shohei Ohtani, who pitched six scoreless innings, had seven strikeouts, while also recording three hits at the plate. His ERA is now 0.74. The Guardians edged the Yankees 5-4, and the A's held on 5-4 against the Cubs in 10 innings.
5: Hey, Weston High School. Big congrats to this year's graduating class. Your hard work, dedication, and spirit have brought you to this incredible milestone. The future is yours. Go chase those dreams. Proud of you all.
6: Congratulations to all Weston graduates from Meyer Oil & LP in Reedsburg. Accomplishing the small things is the first step in achieving greatness. Graduating shows that you're well on your way.
0: Magnum Media Sports. On the baseball diamond, regional finals yesterday, Wisconsin Dells advances with a 2-1 win over La Crosse Logan. The teams combined for just 9 hits on the day. Curtis Griefenhagen gets the win, Henry Grove the save. Wisconsin Dells will play in the sectional semifinal Tuesday morning in Altoona against La Crosse Aquinas. Baraboo doubled up Sauk Prairie 4-2.

0: teams combining for just 7 base hits. Owen Rogers with 2 RBI. He got the win on the hill. Baraboo will face Madison Edgewood in the sectional semifinal Tuesday morning in Portage after the Crusaders defeated Portage 5-4. In Division 4, the season over for Royal as they were nipped by Cochrane Fountain City 3-1. Trey Wilds a pair of base hits for the Panthers. The WIAA State Track and Field Meet gets underway tomorrow in La Crosse. Qualifiers from the area in Division 1 from Baraboo, Keneal Fairweather in the boys 110 hurdles and 300 hurdles, Isaiah Romano Thompson in the long jump and triple jump, Drake Niles in the triple jump. For the girls, Lily Rogers in the shot and discus, Hannah Krieger in the 100. From Reedsburg, Will McConowitz runs in the 100 and 200. In Division 2, from Wisconsin Dells, Natalie Bacchus in the shot and discus, Sala Ortiz in the 400, and the boys 4x400 relay. From Portage, Michael Knockreiner in the pole vault. From Mauston, Cody Comiskey in the discus, Braden Y in the 300 hurdles and triple jump, Weston Pooley in the 800. Avi Bonert runs in the girls 400 and the girls 4x400 relay. In Division 3, from Royal, Adanu Ingram in the boys high jump. From Waniwak Center, Caitlin Field in the 16 and 32, Vlad Gogorov in the 800. From Ithaca Weston, Clayton Lee in the 16 and the boys 4x800 relay. In boys tennis, the state meet coming up this weekend, the Nielsen Tennis Stadium in Madison. Baraboo's Nick Korovitz competing as a single in Division 1. On the softball diamond, a sectional final in Division 5, Ithaca Weston against Belmont in Patch Grove. Girls soccer, round 2 today. It's Portage Poinette at La Crosse Central, Mauston at River Valley. The Brewers were blanked by the Giants last night, 1-0, just 3 hits for Milwaukee. Robert Gasser took the loss. 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
0: Mostly sunny today, mid-80s. Southwest winds 5 to 15 miles per hour. Tonight, increasing clouds, 64. Tomorrow, showers, possibly a thunderstorm, 82. Tomorrow night, rain at times, 61. Saturday, mostly sunny, 86. Saturday night, mostly clear, 60. And for Sunday, mostly sunny, 87.

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1: The House has passed a measure aimed at limiting President Trump's Iran war powers. Mark Mayfield with details.
2: The resolution passed 215 to 208 on Wednesday, with four Republicans voting yes alongside all Democrats. Those four GOP reps were Thomas Massie of Kentucky, Brian Fitzpatrick of Pennsylvania, Tom Barrett of Michigan, and Ohio's Warren Davidson. The measure directs the president to remove U.S. forces from conflict with Iran unless Congress votes to declare war or authorize his military force. However, it wouldn't force Trump to end hostilities, even if passed by the Senate, because there are outstanding constitutional questions. This comes after the Senate passed a separate war powers resolution last month. I'm Mark Mayfield.
1: New Jersey Governor Mikey Sherrill says she was denied access to an ICE detention center in Newark for a second time. More from Scott Pringle.
3: Sherrill says she met with relatives this week of migrants being held at Delaney Hall, and they described to her unsafe and inhumane conditions inside. This comes right after New Jersey filed a lawsuit this week seeking full access to the facility for health inspections. Homeland Security Secretary Mark Wayne Mullen denies accusations of inhumane conditions and accuses protesters of attacking ICE personnel.
4: Delaney Hall, I've had officers bit, hit, scratched. We had one get threatened they were going to kill him and his family.
3: Sherrill and other New Jersey Democrats are trying to get Delaney Hall shut down. In New Jersey, I'm Scott Pringle.
1: One person is dead, three others are hurt following a shooting in the parking lot of a California high school following a graduation ceremony. Fairfield, California police have not yet announced any arrests and say the investigation is ongoing.
5: There were three victims with gunshot wounds, ages 11, 20, and 25. And there was one additional victim, an 18-year-old, who did succumb to their injuries sustained during this incident.
1: It happened Wednesday night. Before the opening bell, NASDAQ and S&P 500 futures are falling. I'm Michael Kastner.
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2: 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This is Shauna. Take a picture of a cow and submit it with your name and the cow's name, if it has one, to OakdaleCU at OakdaleCU.coop. Photos will be posted to our Facebook page on June 18th, with voting through June 24th. The top three pictures with the most likes will win cash prizes. The Cutest Cow Contest during June Dairy Month with Oakdale Credit Union in Oakdale, Mauston, and Reedsburg.
3: State Senator Sarah Kieske will be holding the first of three listening sessions across the district this month, next week in Portage. Among the topics are how a bill becomes a law, the committee process, and majority party power. It's part of the transparency in government topic. That's Wednesday night from 5 till 6 o'clock at the Portage Public Library on West Edgewater. The city of Reedsburg continues to upgrade the site of the former movie theater at the corner of Webb and Main. The gathering will soon see some additions. Here's Mayor Dave Estes.
4: Nice arch type of a walkway that you'll go through. Be a walk path into there, and then another pavilion directly the opposite side to the north, some trees where the city bought through the foundation as well. This is all being donated as well through the Anything's Possible Foundation. Once that gathering place gets to be up and running, it'll be a huge asset. Just other opportunities, even for short plays and stuff that to be outside. The possibilities are endless, and just another amenity that Reedsburg will have that others don't.
3: Right now, the site has twice weekly farmers markets, Thursday afternoons and Sunday mornings. The city of Baraboo has its open book regarding property assessments next week. That'll be held at City Hall on South Boulevard. If you have a question or a concern about the recently completed assessments, you can go online to baraboowi.gov. The city of Portage has opened up a new dog park on the north side of the city, 20 acres of prairie in the Rolling Prairie neighborhood. It includes walking trails and other amenities. More details at portagewi.gov. And the state DOT continues to plan for a road improvement project for Highway 12 in Juneau County. Just more than a mile stretch between Highway J and the Sauk County line will have its pavement replaced, guardrails and culverts improved, and new pavement markings. Construction anticipated for 2030. Now you're up to date. I'm Tom Demeen, Magnum Media News.
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3: Mostly sunny today, mid-80s. Southwest winds 5 to 15 miles per hour. Tonight, increasing clouds, 64. Tomorrow, showers, possibly a thunderstorm, 82. Tomorrow night, rain at times, 61. Saturday, mostly sunny, 86. Saturday night, mostly clear, 60. And for Sunday, mostly sunny, 87.

Sunny skies, temperature getting up to the mid-80s. Is your lawn getting a little crunchy too? Well, maybe a solution on the way. Some rain late tonight through tomorrow night. Another round of showers on Monday. Coming up at 10 o'clock, we'll talk with Christine Kennecke from the Reedsburg Area Chamber of Commerce. Number of fun events dotting the calendar here in the

several weeks, including Butterfest here in just 2 weeks. Christine today at music on the way for you from the fifth dimension. Now it's Chicago RDB.

0: RDB, and a good morning to you. Temperature rolling to the mid-80s this afternoon. Some rain heading our way late tonight. We have Brewer Baseball in the air this afternoon, wrapping up the series with the Giants in Milwaukee. Airtime at 12:35. Brewers still with a comfortable lead in the NL Central. They'll hit the road to Denver and Las Vegas. That sounds like a fun road trip starting tomorrow night. Complete check of sports in a few minutes, including game one of the NBA Finals last night, going to the Knickerbockers. Music from Al Stewart next on RDB.
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0: Mostly sunny today, mid-80s. Southwest winds 5 to 15 miles per hour. Tonight, increasing clouds, 64. Tomorrow, showers, possibly a thunderstorm, 82. Tomorrow night, rain at times, 61. Saturday, mostly sunny, 86. Saturday night, mostly clear, 60. And for Sunday, mostly sunny, 87.

0: reaching the mid-80s, it sure feels like a Friday. I am so tempted to just pull the plug and meet you on the golf course somewhere today, but nope. I will grind through today while I peer out my beautiful window and wish I was there. At least I'm not in school. How much learning is being done this week in area schools? I'm going to say less than 1%, but go get them, kids and teachers. You'll be glad you did. 97.3 RDB and AM 1400.
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0: Magnum Media Sports. On the baseball diamond, regional finals yesterday, Wisconsin Dells advances with a 2-1 win over La Crosse Logan. The teams combined for just 9 hits on the day. Curtis Griefenhagen gets the win. Henry Grove the save. Wisconsin Dells will play in the sectional semifinal Tuesday morning in Altoona against La Crosse Aquinas. Baraboo doubled up Sauk Prairie 4-2. The teams combining for just 7 base hits. Owen Rogers with 2 RBI. He got the win on the hill. Baraboo will face Madison Edgewood in the sectional semifinal Tuesday morning in Portage after the Crusaders defeated Portage 5-4. In Division 4, the season over for Royal as they were nipped by Cochrane Fountain City 3-1. Trey Wilds a pair of base hits for the Panthers. The WIAA State Track and Field Meet gets underway tomorrow in La Crosse. Qualifiers from the area in Division 1 from Baraboo, Keneal Fairweather in the boys 110 hurdles and 300 hurdles, Isaiah Romano Thompson in the long jump and triple jump, Drake Niles in the triple jump. For the girls, Lily Rogers in the shot and discus, Hannah Krieger in the 100. From Reedsburg, Will McConowitz runs in the 100 and 200. In Division 2, from Wisconsin Dells, Natalie Bacchus in the shot and discus, Sala Ortiz in the 400, and the boys 4x400 relay. From Portage, Michael Knockreiner in the pole vault. From Mauston, Cody Comiskey in the discus, Braden Y in the 300 hurdles and triple jump, Weston Pooley in the 800. Avi Bonert runs in the girls 400 and the girls 4x400 relay. In Division 3, from Royal, Adanu Ingram in the boys high jump. From Waniwak Center, Caitlin Field in the 16 and 32, Vlad Gogorov in the 800. From Ithaca Weston, Clayton Lee in the 16 and the boys 4x800 relay. In boys tennis, the state meet coming up this weekend, the Nielsen Tennis Stadium in Madison. Baraboo's Nick Korovitz competing as a single in Division 1. On the softball diamond, a sectional final in Division 5, Ithaca Weston against Belmont in Patch Grove. Girls soccer, round 2 today. It's Portage Poinette at La Crosse Central, Mauston at River Valley. The Brewers were blanked by the Giants last night, 1-0, just 3 hits for Milwaukee. Robert Gasser took the loss. 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
5: Cash Hog business is opening unchanged on Wednesday. I'm John Perkins with a Brownfield market update. Dorchester, Wisconsin this morning is steady at 62. Opening at the major direct markets is going to depend on just how aggressive buyers want to be. Probably a little bit more aggressive considering the slow trade last week and the slow start for this week. The pork carcass cutout value on Tuesday afternoon was up 84 cents at $100.59. The estimated hog slaughter yesterday was 487,000 head. That's up 19,000 on the week and nearly 10,000 on the year. Box beef was higher. Choice is up $1.24 at $3.94.07. Select beef was up $1.72 at $3.84.81. In Chicago this morning, July beans are down 4. July corn's 4 lower. July wheat in Chicago is down 6.25. Soybeans at last check were showing some firmness in the deferreds, so mixed activity there. And on the bear side of things, crop development weather is mostly favorable and planting should wrap up soon in many areas. On the bull side of things, crush margins are strong and bean oil's up on biodiesel demand. Corn is down, monitoring late U.S. planting and development weather along with harvest in South America. South Korea did buy U.S. corn this morning. And wheat has turned lower as U.S. prices remain high relative to other exporters and global supplies are ample. That's more than likely going to change, though, with expectations for declines in planted area due to higher input costs. Live and feeder cattle are undergoing another round of technical liquidation as they get ready for widespread direct business. August live's down 212 at 237.52, and October's 222 lower at 228.65. August feeders are down 467 at 343.77. And hogs are mixed, mostly lower on spread trade and profit taking. July is down 80 at $100.85. August is 40 lower at 98.57. We are online at brownfieldagnews.com. John Perkins, Brownfield.
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0: Mostly sunny today, mid-80s. Southwest winds 5 to 15 miles per hour. Tonight, increasing clouds, 64. Tomorrow, showers, possibly a thunderstorm, 82. Tomorrow night, rain at times, 61. Saturday, mostly sunny, 86. Saturday night, mostly clear, 60. And for Sunday, mostly sunny, 87.

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1: The House has passed a resolution aimed at limiting President Trump's Iran war powers. Kate Fisher reports yesterday's vote was 215 to 208.
2: Four Republicans joined Democrats in a vote to effectively halt military operations in the Middle East unless Congress authorizes it, ratcheting up the pressure on the administration to find a way to end the unpopular war.
1: The Republicans who voted in favor are Thomas Massie of Kentucky, Brian Fitzpatrick of Pennsylvania, Tom Barrett of Michigan, and Ohio's Warren Davidson. But the concurrent resolution is largely symbolic. It wouldn't force Trump to end hostilities, even if passed by the Senate, because there are outstanding constitutional questions. This comes after the Senate passed a separate war powers resolution last month. And the president says he will nominate Acting Attorney General Todd Blanche to serve in the role permanently.
3: He's acting attorney general. Tomorrow I'm instructing Dan and everybody else that's involved in that very complicated process, which is going to go, I think, very quickly, that we are going to make him permanent attorney general.
1: Trump announced the decision during a private White House event Wednesday night in a video posted by White House Deputy Chief of Staff Dan Scavino. The U.S. military has struck another alleged drug boat in the Eastern Pacific. More from Tammy Trujillo.
4: The U.S. Southern Command said Wednesday that two people were killed in the attack and claims their intelligence confirmed that the vessel was engaged in narco-trafficking operations. Over 200 people have been killed in U.S. military strikes against suspected drug boats during the Trump administration. I'm Tammy Trujillo.
1: And a flesh-eating screwworm has been confirmed in the U.S. The parasite burrows in the flesh of living animals and was eradicated in the U.S. about 60 years ago. It's now been detected in a three-week-old calf in South Texas, and they're working to contain the infestation. I'm Michael Kastner.
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4: State Senator Sarah Kieski will be holding the first of three listening sessions throughout the month of June next week regarding transparency in government. Among the topics are how a bill becomes a law, the committee process, and majority party power. That gathering is Wednesday night from 5 until 6 o'clock at the Public Library on West Edgewater in Portage. The city of Reedsburg continues with its improvement project on the Gathering in downtown Reedsburg on the site of the former movie theater at the corner of Main and Webb. It's been a slow process, but when it's done, Mayor Dave Estes says it'll be a destination.
5: Nice arch type of a walkway that you'll go through, be a walk path into there, and then another pavilion directly for the opposite side to the north, some trees where the city bought a through the foundation as well. This is all being donated as well through the Anything's Possible Foundation. Once that gathering place gets to be up and running, it'll be a huge asset. Just other opportunities, even for short plays and stuff that to be outside. The possibilities are endless, and just another amenity that Reedsburg will have that others don't.
4: Work expected to resume on site later this summer. The city of Baraboo will be holding its open book for property assessment next week. That'll be held at City Hall on South Boulevard. If you have an issue with your property's recent assessment, you can go online to baraboowi.gov. The city of Portage has opened up another dog park, this one on the north side of town in the Rolling Prairie neighborhood, a 20-acre park with walking trails. You can get more details at portagewi.gov. And the DOT is planning ahead for a road improvement project on Highway 12 in Juneau County. The stretch from Highway J to the Sauk County line will have its pavement replaced, culverts improved, and new pavement markings. Construction anticipated in 2030. Now you're up to date. I'm Tom Demean, Magnum Media News.
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4: Mostly sunny today, mid-80s. Southwest winds 5 to 15 miles per hour. Tonight, increasing clouds, 64. Tomorrow, showers, possibly a thunderstorm, 82. Tomorrow night, rain at times, 61. Saturday, mostly sunny, 86. Saturday night, mostly clear, 60. And for Sunday, mostly sunny, 87.

warming to the mid-80s today. Some rain on the way later on tonight. At 10 o'clock, we'll talk with Christine Kennecke from the Reedsburg Area Chamber of Commerce. Some fun events for you to experience the next several weeks. Also this weekend, it's the DNR's free summer weekend before summer. No bike trail passes are needed, so you can just jump on the 400 trail and pedal to your heart's content without paying that big $5 permit fee. Save $5. Of course, if you have a lot of folks, you'll save a lot of bucks and spend it locally. I digress. Christine, today at 10 on RDB.

0: warming to the mid-80s today under a mostly sunny sky. Brewers and Giants wrap up the series in Milwaukee. Brewers lost 1-0 last night. Airtime today at 12:35, going to Denver for the weekend and then Las Vegas next week. Does that sound like fun? Each community has something positive to offer, right? Denver and Vegas. The Daily Dose is next. 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

0: court, defended by Vassell. Eight to shoot, right wing, crossover, right elbow, step back, pump fake, leans in, throws it up, and he knocked it down! Jalen Brunson, a ridiculous shot! And the Knicks have a six-point lead, 38 seconds to go.
1: You heard it all on the Knicks Radio Network. Brunson ended with 30 points despite struggling in the first half as the Knicks stole game one from the Spurs, coming out on top 105-95. Victor Wembanyama was 6 of 21 from the field and ended with 26 points and 12 rebounds. In baseball, the Dodgers shut out the Diamondbacks 7-0 behind Shohei Ohtani, who pitched six scoreless innings, had seven strikeouts, while also recording three hits at the plate. His ERA is now 0.74. The Guardians edged the Yankees 5-4, and the A's held on 5-4 against the Cubs in 10 innings.
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3: Mitch Anthony here with today's Daily Dose. What should you do if people are speaking ill of you? What should you say when envious or spiteful persons spread falsehoods at your expense? Sir Francis Bacon said, "In taking revenge, a man is but even with his enemy, but in passing it over, he is superior, for it is a prince's part to pardon." Solomon wrote, "It is a glory of a man to pass by an offense." So to answer our earlier question, what do we say or do when falsehood is spread against us? The answer is, live out the opposite of what they say. If someone says something unkind about you, live your life in such a way that no one will believe it. If you pass over an offense in a princely manner, as Bacon suggests, you are still going to have some angry energy you need to channel. Rather than channeling that energy into getting even, we can direct it toward living in a way that convinces all of the falsity of the accusation. And in such matters, actions truly speak louder than words. 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
6: Mostly sunny today, mid-80s. Southwest winds 5 to 15 miles per hour. Tonight, increasing clouds, 64. Tomorrow, showers, possibly a thunderstorm, 82. Tomorrow night, rain at times, 61. Saturday, mostly sunny, 86. Saturday night, mostly clear, 60. And for Sunday, mostly sunny, 87.

RDB Blue Skies today, warming up to the mid-80s this afternoon. Coming up on Sunday, the Reedsburg Area Flying Club with their fly-in drive-in at the Municipal Airport. Lots of cool aircraft and ground craft and displays and music and tasty pancakes, too, on Sunday morning. We'll see you there. I haven't had a big old stack of pancakes in a long time. I think that's on my to-do list this weekend. Did a big old nap, I guess, afterwards, right? News is next. RDB.

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1: The House has passed a measure aimed at limiting President Trump's Iran war powers. Mark Mayfield with details.
2: The resolution passed 215 to 208 on Wednesday, with four Republicans voting yes alongside all Democrats. Those four GOP reps were Thomas Massie of Kentucky, Brian Fitzpatrick of Pennsylvania, Tom Barrett of Michigan, and Ohio's Warren Davidson. The measure directs the president to remove U.S. forces from conflict.

0: Iran unless Congress votes to declare war or authorize his military force. However, it wouldn't force Trump to end hostilities, even if passed by the Senate, because there are outstanding constitutional questions. This comes after the Senate passed a separate war powers resolution last month. I'm Mark Mayfield.
1: Votes are still being counted after Tuesday's primaries in California. Republican Steve Hilton and Democrat Javier Becerra are inching closer to grabbing the top two spots in the primary election to replace Governor Gavin Newsom, who is term limited. One of the candidates for governor is urging voters to make sure their ballots have been counted. In Los Angeles, Jason Campadonia.
2: Billionaire Tom Steyer's campaign sent out a letter thanking his supporters. In the letter, the Democrat says that the most important thing his supporters can do while they wait for the election numbers to be updated is to make sure that their ballots have been accepted. Steyer is currently running in third place, but holding on to hope that he'll make the runoff in November, telling supporters that there's still a lot that remains to be seen. To check your ballot, you can go to the Secretary of State's website. I'm Jason Campadonia.
1: In California, the top two finishers in the primary, regardless of party, advanced to the general election. First-time unemployment claims were on the rise last week. Numbers out from the Labor Department show 225,000 people filed first-time claims for the week ending May 30th. That's up 13,000 from the previous week and above most expectations of 212,000. I'm Michael Kastner.
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7: 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This is Shauna. 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
8: Today from the Reedsburg Area Chamber of Commerce, it's Christine Kennecke in the deep sigh of relief. Ah, summer is here.
9: Yes, indeed.
8: It feels like it this week, too, doesn't it?
9: It does. It really does. Yeah. And people are out enjoying things, and that's great.
8: And a lot of people on the 400 Trail Bike Awareness Week this week.
9: It is always Bike Awareness Week.
8: I guess so, yeah.
9: At the Chamber. Yeah, it's a, you know, bicycling is a huge sport and recreational activity in Wisconsin in general. But, you know, certainly I know Madison is one of the big biking areas, but we have a lot of that too. We had, I think, 9 states at the depot last week on one day.
8: Wow.
9: And also including Puerto Rico. And I thought that was so interesting. I mean, we had Ohio, Florida, Kentucky, Pennsylvania, all the surrounding normal ones, you know, Iowa, Illinois, that kind of stuff. But I don't know if people always realize how many people that trail brings to Reedsburg. So we're very happy about that.
8: I bet. And the work continues to expand it eastward to the Great Sauk State Trail.
9: It does. It's going to be a few years. But people seem to know about that expansion. They often ask, you know, when is it coming from that part of the world to Reedsburg and beyond? We're looking at, the last I was told, it would be probably 2029, so it's not like it's happening tomorrow, but they're definitely working on that. And, you know, we're happy about that because when we get finally connected to that side of the state, you know, it's going to be kind of the whole bottom state as you ease your way up into the Minnesota area. We're going to have a bike trail, and it's going to be used a lot, I think. So, and the trail is in really good condition. We've, you know, of course, it's been a little drier now. I mean, it was wet in April. May was fairly dry. It's nicely compacted and it's dry and the animals are out and everybody's really excited and happy. So yeah, we're open 7 days a week, 9 to 4. So you can come in and get your trip.

0: I'll pass and learn a little bit about the trail.
1: And especially this weekend, perhaps, you don't need to come in and get a trail pass Saturday and Sunday.
0: That is right. It is the Wisconsin Department of Natural Resources free weekend. All of the things that they kind of cover, whether it's state parks, state trails, their fishing areas, some of the forestry areas that you can walk through, they're all free this weekend. They want you to get out and try maybe something new, something you've never done. If you want to go down the river in a canoe and get out and go do some fishing, they want you to have that experience. So we won't be having to sell trail passes. We, of course, will still be there. And there will be some coming in to get an annual pass. But if you're just going for the day, you can hop on and enjoy the ride and have some fun.
1: Yep. We can stop in, get a map, get a guide, make sure you know where you're going, I guess.
0: We don't want you to get lost.
1: No. So this big first month of summer, I know summer doesn't officially arrive till the 21st, but I always consider June, July, August the meat of summer, and lots of fun activities going on across town throughout the month.
0: There really are. And, of course, one of the things for us are the concerts in the park. The Chamber has hosted those now for, I think, over 30 years, close to 30 years.
1: Okay.
0: And, of course, with the help of so many people who make donations, whether they're businesses or individuals, every dollar matters. I mean, because it costs over $11,000 to bring those concerts to town. But this first one on June 10th is going to be kind of special. We want to get out a really big invitation to anyone who has served our country as and are now a veteran or in the military service of some kind. We're doing a salute to veterans. We want to make sure that people hear about it and feel free to come. We've got Ladies Must Swing as the band for the 10th. And they have done some of those Badger Honor Flight return trips to the Dane County Airport, and then they, you know, pay patriotic music or different things. So we're very honored to have them, that they could come and make it. They're an all-female band. They usually have between 16 and 18 or 20 members.
1: They fill up the band.
0: Quite impressive, yes, indeed. And so please, if you are a veteran or if you're in the service of any kind, please come and join us for a special salute to all of you.
1: Yeah. So it's each and every Wednesday, starting next Wednesday the 10th at 6:30, and you have a wide variety of bands and lots of food available, and
0: yes,
1: really a fellowship, almost a reunion every Wednesday.
0: It is, and it's also kind of like a little festival almost because of all the vendors that will be there and things like that. So, yeah, we have polka bands and rock bands and country bands and jazz bands, and it goes through August 19th, so we've got a long summer of music this year. We're very excited. I want everyone to keep their fingers crossed that it is not raining on a Wednesday.
1: She was giving me that look, folks. Tom, you're in charge of the weather for Wednesdays.
0: Weather.
1: You need a window from like 5 o'clock to about 9 o'clock.
0: That's
1: right.
0: Yeah. Right. And all day long on concert days, I will sit and look out my window and say, okay, what's it doing out there now? And I hope to goodness I never have to move them. But, you know, we have to keep everyone safe and hopefully dry.
1: But who wins if it's pouring rain? You know,
0: exactly.
1: No one is enjoying that. The band.
0: The band doesn't want that. The patrons don't want that. I certainly don't want that.
1: Mm-mm.
0: So keep your fingers crossed for a dry Wednesday night experience.
1: That's at City Park each and every Wednesday, and Butterfest here coming up in a couple of weeks.
0: Mm-hmm.
1: Sauk County Dairy Breakfast, Fly-In, Drive-In. It's really an opportunity here to strike and do a lot of things this
0: month.
1: Well,
0: it really is, because we have so much going on. And the other day I happened to walk by our bulletin board right by the front door. We had 30 posters up of things that are going to be happening in the next 3 to 4 weeks.
1: Mm-hmm.
0: I mean, 30 posters of different events. If you can't seriously find something that you enjoy doing, you just aren't looking hard enough.
1: I don't want to hear any complaints from everybody about there's nothing to do.
0: That's right.
1: For crying out loud. There is
0: plenty
1: to do. In
0: fact, we often will have people from out of the area, you know, when they buy a trail pass, we ask where they're from. And so often we'll hear, well, how big is Reedsburg? And we tell them, oh, our city is twice as big and we're doing half as much as you are. So I think that's a pretty nice compliment for us, that we are getting people to really take notice that we're doing some fun things. So
1: anybody wants info, just stop by the Chamber Depot, take a look at the building, and get some info from some smiling faces, right?
0: Or read about us on Reedsburg.org.
1: Looking forward to it. Thanks,
0: Check
1: Christine.
0: It out. Thanks, Sam.
1: Christine Kennecke from the Reedsburg Area Chamber of Commerce.
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1: Mostly sunny this afternoon, mid-80s, southwest winds 5 to 15 miles per hour. Tonight, increasing clouds, 64. tomorrow, showers.

possibly a thunderstorm, 82. Tomorrow night, a chance of rain, a thunderstorm is possible, 61. Saturday, mostly sunny, 87. Saturday night, mostly clear, 60. And for Sunday, mostly sunny, 85.

RDB, mostly sunny today, a high in the mid-80s. Feeling like summer, even though it's not there yet. Still got some days to go, 17 of them to be exact. Tomorrow morning on News and Views, we'll talk with Ann Howe from the Reedsburg Public Library as their summer reading program in full swing. Not just for kids anymore. Stop by the library and get all signed up and win some stuff just by reading. How cool is that? We'll talk with Ann tomorrow at 10 on RDB.

0: RDB, sunny skies today, reaching the mid-80s as we inch our way closer to the weekend. 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I can be in your ears and experience lots of cool things. 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
6: Brunson holding it just across midcourt, defended by Vassell. 8 to shoot, right wing, crossover, right elbow, step back, pump fake, leans in, throws it up, and he knocked it down! Jalen Brunson, a ridiculous shot! And the Knicks have a 6-point lead, 38 seconds to go.
5: You heard it all on the Knicks Radio Network. Brunson ended with 30 points despite struggling in the first half as the Knicks stole game one from the Spurs, coming out on top 105-95. Victor Wembanyama was 6 of 21 from the field and ended with 26 points and 12 rebounds. In baseball, the Dodgers shut out the Diamondbacks 7-0 behind Shohei Ohtani, who pitched 6 scoreless innings, had 7 strikeouts, while also recording 3 hits at the plate. His ERA is now .74. The Guardians edged the Yankees 5-4, and the A's held on 5-4 against the Cubs in 10 innings.
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0: Mostly sunny this afternoon, mid-80s, southwest winds 5 to 15 miles per hour. Tonight, increasing clouds, 64. Tomorrow, showers, possibly a thunderstorm, 82. Tomorrow night, a chance of rain, a thunderstorm is possible, 61. Saturday, mostly sunny, 87. Saturday night, mostly clear, 60. And for Sunday, mostly sunny, 85.

RDB, brilliant blue skies, temperature rising to the mid-80s, some rain on the way late tonight through tomorrow, another round on Monday. Brewers and Giants wrap up their series in Milwaukee this afternoon. First place Brewers looking to jump start a road trip. Airtime today at 12:35. 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
1: The House has approved a measure that's related to limiting President Trump's Iran war powers. The resolution passed 215 to 208 yesterday, with four Republicans voting yes alongside all Democrats. Those four GOP reps were Thomas Massie of Kentucky, Brian Fitzpatrick of Pennsylvania, Tom Barrett of Michigan, and Ohio's Warren Davidson. The Dow Jones Industrial Average is surging on Wall Street. It's been up over 700 points at times today so far and hit a record high. The S&P 500 has been close to flat, and the NASDAQ has been down over 100 points. It comes as uncertainty remains around the conflict with Iran. A takedown of alleged fraudsters in Ohio is being announced by the Department of Justice. Acting Attorney General Todd Blanche made the announcement in Columbus today. State employees are among more than a dozen defendants who are being indicted in what Blanche called some of the most significant fraud schemes in the country. President Trump has accused Democrats of trying to steal open primary elections in California. Yesterday, he made a Truth Social post about it without providing evidence of how it's allegedly happening. Trump mentioned the races for California governor and Los Angeles mayor, saying Democrats are trying to steal the two races away from two great Republican candidates. Texas has a new law mandating that the Ten Commandments be posted in all public school classrooms. Many districts are not complying, which has angered conservative groups.
2: They'll hide it behind furniture. We've seen teachers claiming they were going to obstruct it or alter it.
1: Jonathan Covey with the group Texas Values says they shot a letter to all districts in the state telling them exactly what they need to be doing. The state AG's office has already launched an investigation with a vow to prosecute those who ignore the law. Tonight's game two of the Stanley Cup Final. The Carolina Hurricanes are hosting the Vegas Golden Knights. Tuesday night in game one, the Golden Knights pulled off a comeback victory. I'm Chris Caraggio.
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4: Here are some stories we are working on today. State Senator Sarah Kieski will be holding the first of three listening sessions regarding transparency in government coming up Wednesday in Portage. The city of Baraboo will be holding its open book for property assessments coming up next week at City Hall. The city of Reedsburg is working on improving a gathering spot in downtown. We'll talk with Mayor Dave Estes. Portage has opened up a second dog park in the Rolling Prairie subdivision. And the DOT is planning ahead for a road improvement project on Highway 12 in Juneau County.
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4: Mostly sunny this afternoon, mid-80s, southwest winds 5 to 15 miles per hour. Tonight, increasing clouds, 64. Tomorrow, showers, possibly a thunderstorm, 82. Tomorrow night, a chance of rain, a thunderstorm is possible, 61. Saturday, mostly sunny, 87. Saturday night, mostly clear, 60. And for Sunday, mostly sunny, 85.

0: name is John Tesh. You are plugged into Intelligence for Your Life. I'm your grateful host, and here we go with a great way to boost your stamina and well-being and reduce your aches and pains. Just take frequent mini breaks while you're working. I do it all the time. Whether you go grab a coffee, chat with somebody, or take a walk outside, listen to this. Dr. Emily Hunter is a management professor at Baylor University. She says as our energy gets depleted, our reflexes and our thinking slow way down. That's why Dr. Hunter recommends taking 3 or 4 mini breaks every day. In her studies, workers who took regular mini breaks were less emotionally exhausted, more satisfied with their jobs, and more productive. I like going outside and just letting the sun hit my face. If you can only manage one break a day, she says make it mid-morning. Dr. Hunter's research shows workers who took a few minutes away from their desks earlier in the day, they had more energy and motivation in the afternoon. They were also better able to concentrate and experience fewer headaches and less eye strain. If you want to boost your stamina and your well-being, make sure you take those mini breaks throughout the day.
1: Intelligence for Your Life.
0: Coming up, don't miss this. New research from Gallup is finding that kindness is now contagious, and the older you get, the more likely you are to spread it. Stand by.

0: Well, we can finally prove this. Kindness is, in fact, contagious. Researchers with Gallup and the Values in Action Foundation found that when people experience a random act of kindness, like somebody holding a door, offering a compliment, or helping pick up something they dropped, they're much more likely to pass that kindness along to somebody else. And the effect? It gets even stronger with age. About 72% of adults over 50 said that after somebody did something kind for them, they felt inspired to do something nice for a stranger too. But among younger adults under the age of 30, only about 40% said the same thing. Researchers say the pay-it-forward instinct may actually grow stronger as we get older. And despite all the negativity we see online and in the news, most people say kindness is still happening all around them. More than 60% of people surveyed said they experienced kindness multiple times in just the past week. The bottom line is, a small gesture like holding the elevator, smiling at somebody, or helping them with their groceries could set off a whole chain reaction of positivity. So if you've been waiting for a sign to do something nice for somebody, this, right now, this is it.
1: Intelligence for your life.
0: Up next, did you know that getting good sleep will make or break your weight loss goals? I'll have the latest from neuroscientist Dr. Matthew Walker from UC Berkeley next.

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8: Brunson holding it just across midcourt, defended by Vassell. 8 to shoot, right wing, crossover, right elbow, step back, pump fake, leans in, throws it up, and he knocked it down! Jalen Brunson, a ridiculous shot! And the Knicks have a 6-point lead, 38 seconds to go.
7: You heard it all on the Knicks Radio Network. Brunson ended with 30 points despite struggling in the first half as the Knicks stole game one from the Spurs, coming out on top 105-95. Victor Wembanyama was 6 of 21 from the field and ended with 26 points and 12 rebounds. In baseball, the Dodgers shut out the Diamondbacks 7-0 behind Shohei Ohtani, who pitched 6 scoreless innings, had 7 strikeouts, while also recording 3 hits at the plate. His ERA is now .74. The Guardians edged the Yankees 5-4, and the A's held on 5-4 against the Cubs in 10 innings.
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10: I got an apprentice here shadowing me.
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1: Mostly sunny this afternoon, mid-80s. Southwest winds 5 to 15 miles per hour. Tonight, increasing clouds, 64. Tomorrow, showers, possibly a thunderstorm, 82. Tomorrow night, a chance of rain, a thunderstorm is possible, 61. Saturday, mostly sunny, 87. Saturday night, mostly clear, 60. And for Sunday, mostly sunny, 85.

0: Welcome back to Intelligence for Your Life. John Tesh here. And did you know that getting good sleep will make or break your weight loss goals? This comes from neuroscientist Dr. Matthew Walker from UC Berkeley. First, a good night's sleep will reduce cravings for unhealthy food. It takes willpower to order a salad instead of pizza. Research shows a lack of sleep undercuts our willpower. In Dr. Walker's research, people who got 8 hours of sleep tended to prefer healthy foods. But when those same people pulled an all-nighter, their brains lit up like crazy in the presence of junk food. It's because when we're sleep-deprived, we have less energy. So our brain compels us to eat the highest-calorie foods available to get our energy back. And then good sleep helps us burn more calories when we're awake. According to the Annals of Internal Medicine, being sleep-deprived throws our metabolism out of whack, and the body ends up storing more calories as fat instead of burning them for energy. Yes, getting good sleep will make or break our weight loss goals.
1: Intelligence for your life.

0: This is W247CY Baraboo and WRDB Reedsburg.
1: A measure aimed at limiting President Trump's Iran war powers got the thumbs up from the House. The resolution passed 215 to 208 yesterday with four Republicans voting yes alongside all Democrats. The measure directs the president to remove U.S. forces from conflict with Iran unless Congress votes to declare war or authorizes military force. However, it wouldn't force Trump to end hostilities even if passed by the Senate because there are outstanding constitutional questions. President Trump is set to announce an investment to boost the coal industry today. He's expected to make the announcement from the Oval Office this afternoon that he's invoking the Cold War Era Defense Production Act. That's a law that gives the president authority to support private production considered vital to national security. The Dow Jones Industrial Average has been up over 900 points at times today so far and hit a record high. The S&P 500 has been close to flat and the NASDAQ has been down over 100 points. This comes as uncertainty remains around the conflict with Iran. John Bolton is expected to plead guilty to mishandling classified documents as part of a plea deal. That's according to CNN, which cited three sources familiar with the matter. The deal will also see the former Trump National Security Advisor pay more than a $2 million fine. The Knicks stunned the Spurs last night to tip off the NBA Finals. New York erased a 14-point second-half deficit to secure a 105-95 comeback win in Game 1 in San Antonio. Jalen Brunson led all scorers with 30 points, including 13 in the fourth quarter.

0: The Prince Estate is releasing 10 unreleased Prince songs. The collection, called Timeless, features tracks that were recorded across different periods in his career, spanning from 1977 through the year of his death, 2016. The announcement comes after the release of the new single Stone, a previously unreleased track from 1995. The album drops August 28th. I'm Chris Caraccio.
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4: State Senator Sarah Kieske will be holding the first of three listening sessions across the district this month, next week in Portage. Among the topics are how a bill becomes a law, the committee process, and majority party power. It's part of the transparency in government topic. That's Wednesday night from 5 till 6 o'clock at the Portage Public Library on West Edgewater. The city of Reedsburg continues to upgrade the site of the former movie theater at the corner of Webb and Main. The Gathering will soon see some additions. Here's Mayor Dave Estes.
5: Nice arch type of a walkway that you'll go through. Be a walk path into there, and then another pavilion directly with opposite side to the north. Some trees where the city bought through the foundation as well. This is all being donated as well through the Anything's Possible Foundation. Once that gathering place gets to be up and running, it'll be a huge asset. Just other opportunities, even for short plays and stuff that to be outside. The possibilities are endless, and just another amenity that Reedsburg will have that others don't.
4: Right now, the site has twice weekly farmers markets, Thursday afternoons and Sunday mornings. The city of Baraboo has its open book regarding property assessments next week. That'll be held at City Hall on South Boulevard. If you have a question or a concern about the recently completed assessments, you can go online to baraboowi.gov. The city of Portage has opened up a new dog park on the north side of the city. 20 acres of prairie in the Rolling Prairie neighborhood. It includes walking trails and other amenities. More details at portagewi.gov. And the state DOT continues to plan for a road improvement project for Highway 12 in Juneau County. Just more than a mile stretch between Highway J and the Sauk County line will have its pavement replaced, guardrails and culverts improved, and new pavement markings. Construction anticipated for 2030. Now you're up to date. I'm Tom Demean, Magnum Media News.
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4: Here are today's death notices. Shirley Sheeler, age 93, of Casanova, passed away on Monday. She is survived by her children, Rodney and Sandy, Deborah Bauer, Cindy Spencer, and Merlin Brandt. Funeral services will be held Saturday at 11 at the Zion Lutheran Church in Laval. Visitation is tomorrow from 4 until 7 o'clock at the Casanova Chapel, and again Saturday from 10 until the time of the service. The Farber Funeral Home is assisting the family with the arrangements of Shirley Sheeler, age 93, Casanova. Dennis Wright, age 82, passed away on Sunday. Survivors include

0: his wife Judy, son Alan and Angie of Baraboo, Brian and Kristen of Winneconne, brother Delbert and Mary Ann of Albany, sister Audrey and John Gary of Waniwak. Funeral services will be held Sunday at 1 o'clock at the Farber Funeral Home in Reedsburg. Visitation from 11 until the time of the service. Dennis Wright, age 82. Marilyn Deacon, age 94, passed away May 21st. She is survived by her children, Michael Deacon and Donna Hack, Terry Norman, Janie and Daryl Middlestat, Timothy and Debbie, Russell Deacon and Marcia Christensen, Patricia, Judy Deacon and Stephen Forrest, Jill and Kenneth Horkin, and Lynn Overend. Funeral services will be held Monday at noon at the Farber Funeral Home in Reedsburg. Visitation from 10:30 until the time of the service. Marilyn Deacon, age 94.
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0: Mostly sunny this afternoon, mid-80s, southwest winds 5 to 15 miles per hour. Tonight, increasing clouds, 64. Tomorrow, showers, possibly a thunderstorm, 82. Tomorrow night, a chance of rain, a thunderstorm is possible, 61. Saturday, mostly sunny, 87. Saturday night, mostly clear, 60. And for Sunday, mostly sunny, 85.

0: know, I think the best intelligence that Gib and I bring on the show is the simplest stuff. And this is from Stanford University Medical Center. And they say if you want to be more energized in the morning, you got to make sure you get a dose of natural light within 5 minutes of waking up. Andrew Huberman, the great neurologist, neuroscientist, he doubles down on this. You got to spend a half an hour in morning light.
1: Yes. I mean, look, the more you can link your body's circadian rhythms to the movement of the sun, the better. Unless you're a third shifter.
0: That's absolutely it.
1: So this means going outside first thing in the morning. You can make your coffee, but as the sun is coming up, and I mean, for me, I'm always getting up around the time the sun is coming up, right? And getting the kids ready.
0: Right.
1: What I don't do is take even 5 minutes. I think half an hour is hard to do for a lot of us. But if you just take 5 minutes and you connect outside, you watch the sun come up, you can drink your coffee, that will have a huge impact on your mood. And I will say this, I noticed this when I was a teenager. Go outside when the sun is going down too.
0: Yeah.
1: And connect yourself to that moment. Yeah. That for me has lowered my incidence of depression being a part of that.
0: Right. You can actually make that change on your computer. Where you make it more,
1: the color
0: it changes
1: tone.
0: It to like more of a yellow tint.
1: And it weirds people out when they see it for the first time, but it's good.

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4: 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Lane Grindle with you here today. The Brewers looking to win this series. They won the first two games of this series. Last night, though, they ran into Logan Webb. And Logan Webb took a no-hitter into the seventh inning, and the Giants shut out the Brewers by a final score of 1-0. So the Brewers with another chance to win the series here this afternoon. They're going to try and do it behind the right arm of Coleman Crow. It'll be Adrian Hauser on the mound for San Francisco here today. We'll be back with Josh Maurer when we return after this on the On Deck Show, built by Menards on the Brewers Radio Network.
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10: This time of upheaval is causing me to look a little deeper inside myself, looking for some goodness. 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I find myself caring about others instead of just looking out for myself. And oh, my goodness, does it feel good? Goodness is in you.
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0: Get ready to move from the place you are right now in your life to the place you were meant to be. That's our mission, our purpose in life here at the John Tesh Studios. I'm here to tell you, let's talk Alzheimer's, shall we? Because we're going to beat it together. One of the best ways to protect your brain against Alzheimer's is being open to new experiences. It can be that simple. This is the latest from the journal Neurobiology of Aging. Now, they studied people between the ages of 20 and 80 years old. They found that those who had high levels of openness or who had a wide range of interests, imagination, and curiosity, they had stronger brain resilience. They performed better on tests related to vocabulary, thinking speed, and memory, too. The study authors say it's because people with those qualities are more highly engaged, and they enjoyed learning. I love learning. I do a lot of it on YouTube these days. So these people, they found, are essentially using their brains more by learning new things. And that openness ended up protecting the brain from decline, protecting it from dementia, so to speak. So keep learning, keep being open to new experiences, and you will protect your brain from Alzheimer's.
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0: And coming up, turns out boomers have mastered a very specific texting skill, delivering news in a way that sends your nervous system into full panic spiral. We'll discuss the so-called boomer bad news drop next.

0: So there's a new phrase going viral online. It's the boomer bad news drop. And if you've ever gotten a text from a parent that simply says, call me, or he's gone, with absolutely zero context, then you already know exactly what this is. Younger generations say a lot of boomers have a habit of casually dropping alarming news with no explanation, like sending you a picture of an infected toe, and you don't know whose toe it is, or if that person got antibiotics or had it amputated. This is my wife, by the way. Family therapist Jennifer Chapel Marsh says it comes down to generational communication styles. Many of us boomers grew up in households where emotions weren't discussed, so difficult news gets delivered in a matter-of-fact fashion. And there's another side to it, too. Some boomers will freely share dramatic updates about neighbors or old family friends while completely hiding their own health problems. Therapists call this the boomer hospital reveal. It's when a parent casually mentions, oh yeah, I had surgery last month, but don't worry about it. Experts say the fix is simple. If you're a baby boomer, give people emotional context before dropping heavy news, please. Even saying, hey, I need to share something difficult with you. It helps prepare the person on the other end. Because apparently texting, guess who died, is not an ideal opener.
1: Now that's intelligence for your life.
0: Coming up, what does it mean when all of a sudden you have a hard time making even basic decisions?

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6: Variable cloudiness tonight, mid-60s, southwest winds 5 miles per hour. Tomorrow, showers, possibly a thunderstorm, 82. Tomorrow night, rain at times, a thunderstorm is possible, 62. Saturday, mostly sunny, 86. Saturday night, mostly clear, 60. Sunday, mostly sunny, 87. Sunday night, mostly cloudy, 63. And for Monday, some rain, 85.

0: harder than usual to make basic everyday decisions, including what to eat, what should I watch on TV, or what should I wear? According to Yale psychology professor Dr. Dylan Geed, that's a very common sign of stress. Normally, when we're stressed, it means we're worried or ruminating about something, and it puts our brain into a state of constant risk assessment, where we're always weighing our options in the moment against the uncertainty of the future and wondering if each option will help or hurt us down the line. Dr. Geed says risk assessment can be helpful for making big life decisions like whether to buy a house, whether or not to change jobs. But if you're struggling to just choose between having soup or salad for lunch, it means your brain is exhausted from weighing pros and cons. And in the moment, your brain would prefer to make no decision at all. If this sounds familiar, one proven strategy is this. Make as many routine decisions as automatic as possible, like planning a week's worth of meals and outfits in advance. The more decisions you can make automatic, the less chance they'll overwhelm you and stress you out even more.
1: Tell us what you think. 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
1: President Trump says the United States will win the Iran war one way or another.
2: We're going to win on paper, or we're going to win military. One way or the other, it's going to be militarily or on paper.
1: Today, Trump shrugged off questions about the war dragging down Republican chances in the midterm elections, again saying other U.S. wars have lasted a lot longer. He then touted good things going on while the war continues, including a record stock market. The Dow and S&P finished higher today, while the Nasdaq lost 23. The New York Times says ex-girlfriends of Graham Plattner claim the main Democratic U.S. Senate hopeful was physically abusive and boasted about having a Nazi-like tattoo. The Times interviewed several women who recounted various episodes with the embattled Plattner. One said he called the tattoo associated with the Nazi SS "My Totenkampf," contradicting Plattner's claims he didn't know what it was. Another said Plattner twisted her arm and shoved her into a bedroom, while another claimed the combat vet fantasized about killing people he considered a threat and said he would rape home intruders. Plattner spent months telling the public there were no more skeletons in his closet. Last weekend, however, the Wall Street Journal exposed a sexting scandal on a hook.

0: A PAP involving Plattner while being married. There are still around 700,000 ballots to be counted from California's primaries that were held Tuesday. We're still awaiting the final results in the L.A. mayor's race featuring incumbent Mayor Karen Bass, reality TV star Spencer Pratt, and city councilwoman Nithya Raman. The New York Knicks, fresh off their Game 1 come-from-behind victory over the Spurs in the NBA Finals, are gearing up for Game 2. Red Hot Knicks are now winner of 12 in a row, dating back to their first round series against the Hawks. Forward Karl Anthony Towns.
1: There's a lot more basketball to be played. Every game has to be approached like it's 0-0. You gotta come out with that same energy, intensity, and desperation like it's Game 1.
0: New York finished Game 1 on an 11-0 run to take down the Spurs 105-95. Game 2 in San Antonio is set for 8:30 Friday night. I'm Rob Martier.
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11: Variable cloudiness tonight, mid-60s, southwest winds 5 miles per hour. Tomorrow, showers, possibly a thunderstorm, 82. Tomorrow night, rain at times, a thunderstorm is possible, 62. Saturday, mostly sunny, 86. Saturday night, mostly clear, 60. Sunday, mostly sunny, 87. Sunday night, mostly cloudy, 63. And for Monday, some rain, 85.

0: Well, it looks like it's time to plan a beach day for your brain. Here are some of the ways spending time by the ocean can boost your brain health. First, just seeing the ocean will relax you. According to psychologist Dr. Richard Schuster, who says the color blue has a profound calming effect on us, he says staring at the ocean actually changes the frequency of our brain waves.
1: Yeah, this is the blue mind thing. So we are programmed to want to be near water in general, and the ocean in particular. You have this.
0: I do.
1: When you are stressed out, if you ask you what you want to do on like a birthday or Father's Day or something, you always want, I would like to sit somewhere where there's food and I can look at the ocean.
0: Right.
1: And when
0: I was going through chemo, the only thing that would stop the nausea was walking on the ocean, walking on the beach.
1: But walking on the ocean, that's you and Peter and Jesus.
0: My buddies.
1: But walking by the ocean is something that we can all do. There's the ions in the air. There's the vastness of it. All of it. It puts you into a whole different mindset, a whole different perspective. It's good for you. Thalassophobia is the fear of the ocean. I don't understand that.
0: You also get a brain boost from the beach if you walk barefoot. It's a form of grounding where your feet absorb negatively charged ions from the earth.
1: You could do that in your backyard on your lawn.
0: Yep.
1: But the ocean is just another whole nother level.

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1: Hello, this is Arcade Place.
2: Hi there. I was wondering, is your human crane machine running?
1: No. We don't have a human crane machine.
2: No human crane machine? That sounds pretty lame.
1: Hey, we got skee-ball. Does anyone have a human crane machine?
3: Yeah! 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
5: Hey, Weston High School. Big congrats to this year's graduating class. Your hard work, dedication, and spirit have brought you to this incredible milestone. The future is yours. Go chase those dreams. Proud of you all.
6: Congratulations to all Weston graduates from Meyer Oil and LP in Reedsburg. Accomplishing the small things is the first step in achieving greatness. Graduating shows that you're well on your way.
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2: 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That's Sunday morning from 7 until noon. And coming up on Saturday, June 13th, it's the annual Big Top Circus Parade in downtown Baraboo. That'll step off at 11 o'clock. 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
2: Variable cloudiness tonight, mid-60s, southwest winds 5 miles per hour. Tomorrow, showers, possibly a thunderstorm, 82. Tomorrow night, rain at times, a thunderstorm is possible, 62. Saturday, mostly sunny, 86. Saturday night, mostly clear, 60. Sunday, mostly sunny, 87. Sunday night, mostly cloudy, 63. And for Monday, some rain, 85.

Are you like me? Do you love seeing live theater? Well, here and now, I have a surprising benefit of you and I attending live theater productions. It'll make you more empathetic. This is according to new research in the Journal of Experimental Social Psychology. For example, in one recent study, people watched a play called Skeleton Crew about factory workers who feared losing their jobs and becoming homeless. And audience members were asked questions designed to assess their understanding of factory life and whether they would consider volunteering time or donating money to a local homeless charity. The result? The researchers found people were significantly more likely to express concern for factory workers after they'd seen the play compared to before, and they were more likely to donate their time and money to the homeless. Psychologist Dr. Steve Rothschild, who led the new study, says the results make sense to him because unlike watching a movie, which will distract us every now and then with camera tricks and special effects, loud stuff, theater forces us to pay close attention to the characters on stage and to the emotions they're expressing. I get this. It's why psychologists say theater productions will always make us feel more emotionally connected to everyone around us.

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2: Getting closer to a game two tonight in Raleigh. Stanley Cup Final as the Golden Knights and Hurricanes skate again. Vegas is up 1-0. Face-off just after 8 o'clock Eastern time. Game two of the NBA Finals is tomorrow night in San Antonio. Looking back on last night's game one, the NBA

0: said they gave a lifetime ban to the fan that ran on the court trying to get a selfie with Spurs center Victor Wembanyama. The league also confirmed another person connected to the incident received a lifetime ban, and the league is reportedly investigating the behavior of some Spurs fans who directed comments towards Knicks guard Jalen Brunson during last night's Game 1. That from NBA insider Chris Haynes. President Trump confirmed he'll attend Game 3 of the NBA Finals on Monday night at Madison Square Garden in New York City. The Green Bay Packers and wide receiver Christian Watson agreed on a four-year extension worth $110 million. Phillies beat the Padres today 6-4. Yankees edged the Guardians 2-1.
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3: 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On the baseball diamond, regional finals yesterday, Wisconsin Dells advances with a 2-1 win over La Crosse Logan. The teams combined for just 9 hits on the day. Curtis Griefenhagen gets the win, Henry Grove the save. Wisconsin Dells will play in the sectional semifinal Tuesday morning in Altoona against La Crosse Aquinas. Baraboo doubled up Sauk Prairie 4-2. The teams combining for just 7 base hits. Owen Rogers with 2 RBI. He got the win on the hill. Baraboo will face Madison Edgewood in the sectional semifinal Tuesday morning in Portage after the Crusaders defeated Portage 5-4. In Division 4, the season over for Royal as they were nipped by Cochrane Fountain City 3-1. Trey Wilds a pair of base hits for the Panthers. The WIAA State Track and Field Meet gets underway tomorrow in La Crosse. Qualifiers from the area in Division 1 from Baraboo, Keneal Fairweather in the boys 110 hurdles and 300 hurdles, Isaiah Romano Thompson in the long jump and triple jump, Drake Niles in the triple jump. For the girls, Lily Rogers in the shot and discus, Hannah Krieger in the 100. From Reedsburg, Will McConowitz runs in the 100 and 200. In Division 2, from Wisconsin Dells, Natalie Bacchus in the shot and discus, Salo Ortiz in the 400, and the boys 4x400 relay. From Portage, Michael Knockreiner in the pole vault. From Mauston, Cody Comiskey in the discus, Braden Y in the 300 hurdles and triple jump, Weston Pooley in the 800. Avi Bonert runs in the girls 400 and the girls 4x400 relay. In Division 3, from Royal, Adanu Ingram in the boys' high jump. From Waniwak Center, Caitlin Field in the 16 and 32, Vlad Gogorov in the 800. From Ithaca Weston, Clayton Lee in the 16 and the boys' 4x800 relay. On the softball diamond, a sectional final in Division 5, Ithaca Weston against Belmont in Patch Grove. Girls soccer, round 2 today. It's Portage Poinette at La Crosse Central, Mauston at River Valley. Magnum Media Sports.
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0: So you know how we're supposed to change our computer and website passwords all the time to stay safe from hackers? Well, according to new research from Carnegie Mellon University, that can backfire on us because the more we change our passwords, the more burned out we get trying to come up with new and clever ones. You know the feeling. So we end up creating weaker passwords the more often we change them. Instead, the experts say it's better to come up with a complex password using letters and numbers and symbols, and then, don't miss this, only change it twice a year.
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